0: Mix Acústico. Mix.
1: 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Will your eyes still smile from your cheeks?

0: Mix Acústico.
1: Mix.
2: You can't see his blood. Nothing but some feelings. 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